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2: 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Oh shit, right? 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Okay. And para chango. Right now I want to introduce a man who made it real big right here in New York. He's right from Brooklyn. So we'd like to welcome, direct from Puerto Rico. Whoa. Direct from Puerto Rico, how about a very, very big round of applause for Bobby Cruz and Ricardo Rey on piano. Let me hear it.
3: Que no se oye esa clave, ¿qué pasa?

0: Do you like the music?
1: It was the best thing I ever heard.
0: What's your name?
1: John Anderson.
0: You ever try music, John? You should try one day. You seem tuned into us, John.
2: Dépêche-toi, Billy Cross. Tout le monde t'attend.
0: Gotta go now, John. Before they take off and leave me. Nice meeting you.
1: Mr. Cross, why?

0: 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Well, I pulled $500 already, baby. Yeah, but I know that I'm, you know, that 18% is killing me. Yeah, I understand, I know you want to charge it and everything, but yeah, no, you.
1: From the American Express.
0: Wait a minute, man. I told you to take that MasterCard with you. Take one with you and leave one at home. But you look good in them blue jeans, though. Yeah, I understand. They got them on sale up that side of the wall.

0: Yeah, I know, darling.
1: Charge it.
0: Yeah, go on, charge it, darling. I'm guilty, go on. I know you're gonna charge it, man. Oh, I know you look good in them blue jeans. Yeah, it look like you've been pro in them. Come back, I want to see you with them jeans on, baby.
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That was not wise. 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

You can name your price. 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

eyes held a tender light, and stars fell on Alabama last night.

of tender light. 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I never planned.